0: was slick right back. So, Ted. All right, players, take care, man. I'm finna watch basketball game and wrestling. Put that with you, man. He might talk to you, Nighthawk. He might not. You know, it's like the weather with that capital. Good evening, Mr. Nighthawk, out there around the big tree. Oh, Slick in the garden, back quiet.
1: Hey, Slick in the garden, what you talking about? A transmitter, man? I dropped up a whole bunch of knowledge, man. I know Slick in the garden, right, mate? Come on.
0: Why? What's wrong? We got something in the audio? Something wrong with the audio there, Brayton?
1: It might not be you. It might be somebody trying to kill with you. All right, Slick, catch you later. 147 is modulator.
0: That modulator talking as always, man. That audio pumping. All right, I'm on this plate modulation. That's about it. Me and this 101E trying to get the swing. That's why it's looking like a modulator, because it's all swinging. I'll see you.
1: Folks, I heard you, man. But when they kill with you, they make it kind of rough and tough. You know, but when you keep going, you're sounding real good. All right, Slick, I'm going back to SF.
0: Appreciate it, big bro. Doing the best with what I got on this end. This Delta fucking ground plane, no doubt about it. Appreciate it once again, Mr. 147. You go ahead and get back to the basketball game and that wrestling. Old Slick out here in the garage just swinging elbows, and I'll see.
1: Fold in, Slick, while you're swinging elbows. Bye-bye.
2: 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You live in the book, man. Get your audio right, man.

0: I know what's going on, man. 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
1: Hello, Hot Sauce. Hot Sauce. You know who? 952 of us in Damas, Jamaica.

0: 10-7. 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
1: Diamond, Jamaica, just with the evening wave, and I'm standing by.

0: Batman rides at that 147 top of the evening right 952 St. Thomas, Jamaica.
1: Yeah, I got the five. What's up? I'm 10-7. Take care, follow me, man. I'm on the baby station. I'm on 10-7. Okay. Looking dead now. I'm up by the house on the four element, folks.

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He down here in the big gun car, but I can't turn out there. Down here, we're gonna put that vacuum tuner on it, that's all.

0: ship today. Hello, Mr. Ed. I'm on a little station on board. Hello, Mr. Ed 147. I just want you to listen to these guys down here. They be sounding like shit, the phone.
1: Hello, 147. Hey, 147, night call.
2: Shot. All right, then. Catch you later. I'm going to pull the plug. I know that number will come out in time.
0: station. I thought it was gonna come get paid.

I'm 10-7. Hey, JP, I'm 10-7. Nice talking to you, mobile yesterday. JP, break. Tell Marshall what's up. I'm 10-7.

or

Good evening, everyone. All right, it's good evening, town. All right, it's 4x4 in Jamaica. Good evening, time. 4x4 Jamaica, standing by. Good evening, time. 429. Good evening, time. Right about 429 around the Buckeye State. 4x4, say, come on.

Great Fortuna, you got hope I got right by going. I hope I did mash your dog and thumb, 429. Hope you're having yourself a super fine Monday. 429, 4x4, right, Bob? I appreciate 429 in the book right here. I appreciate you and I'm standing by.

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Hey, South, the boys in the big office said you pump up, they could hear you up there. Bye-bye. I said the boys in the big office say you pumped up. They could hear you in the big office. They could hear you in the big office, folks. They said they could hear you up in the big office. That's South. 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

0: ago. 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He told you which day I'm coming. He coming there, Blake? He didn't tell me. He said he gonna surprise me, Blake.
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1: He's pushing the center right back. He's trying to rush the other end. 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

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I'm looking to sucker slap Big Audio, cause he's trying to get sleazy again. The Montec is trying to get sleazy again with me, so I gotta sucker slap him to bring him back to his balance. We all should be balanced, but right now he's off balance, so I'm trying to sucker slap him to bring him back to the balance. 14?

get sleazy. 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My remedy is a sucker slap should bring him back to balance, no doubt. I'm telling the truth. That is the story. That is the story, voted. If you want me to hit him with a black box, you can lend me yours for 6 months, black pepper. 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I sure hit him and then return it to you. 410?

0: up in there again. UE's back up in there again on a 10. Hello 68, hello number 5. Hello Black Pack on your black boss. Bye bye. Watch him, you gotta watch him now. He keyed about 1 point, he said easy like that, just like that on a 10. But you're the boss, you see you're the boss on a 10. Hello number 5T68, bye bye.
1: It was the other way around, I tell you, no doubt. Trouble woke his black head on the head.
0: It was the other way around, Switchblade. That was trouble said. Bye-bye.
1: Trouble, you

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1: 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Hey, Mr. John H., you

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Hey, 411 West Indies. The 411 West Indies calling. Hey, 411, I copy the Blue Water. The 411 West Indies calling.

0: 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We'll be right back to you. Break, break.
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1: This is Dog Show. I'm going to say for a super fine evening. Dr. D. Coyne here.

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Grand Prix Kia. I think I heard a peacemaker. Hey, Grand Prix Kia, I think I heard a peacemaker in there. 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

Yeah, I can hear both of y'all. Peacemaker said hello, Swiss Ray. And sound like Grand Prix Kids said Happy Father's Day. I don't know what the hell y'all said. 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Back out.

that's the end of Peacemaker. It don't need to be the end of it, but everybody need to have a peacemaker. Yeah, we need one over there now. We need a peacemaker in the United States. Hello to you, Grand Freak here. You said that's the end of Peacemaker show, did it? Hello to you, Grand Freak kid. I didn't hear him that time. Switchblade right back. Grand Prix kid, Peacemaker served to me and said he ain't got no condition on me. He said, he can't hear me. One of them big boys got his ear. 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It's my damn fault. 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

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Hell, I thought you was coming out of Blackjack County. Sure did. All this time, I had it wrong. Hello to you, Peacemaker.

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There's gonna be a coming in foot race and a tug of war. 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Yeah, I hear y'all in the background. 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I can't mean he stepped on something. Yeah, I believe he bullying off a blackjack. Y'all take care of Pearly later. 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

said 014 or 040 somebody. You said, hello, sweet lady. Somebody else keyed up. Hello, Bounty Hunter. I think you said Bounty Hunter. It's rough on my radio. Hello to you, Bounty Hunter, but somebody else keyed up. 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Y'all take care. Hey, Bounty Hunter, you got a copy. Switchblade, Breaker, Breaker. Right now, man. I'm sorry to shake your wheels, Bounty Hunter, but I'm not in the rental car. I'm on a 9-element flat, ain't no doubt about that. I'm sorry to shake your wheels, bro. 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Take care, Worldwide Bounty Hunter. Wish you well. Switchblade getting down.

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0: Who is that getting on down? 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
1: And I appreciate it.
0: 4-12 around Philly. 4-12 right in, 4-12 while you're getting on down. Come on, jump to you. 4-12, your jam in the mag with the wave. Bumper down, say, I heard you. Appreciate you bumping down, speaking to my little boy station. You're jamming the mag. I'm clear, yeah.

I'm sitting back sipping on me a cup of this hot chocolate also. Come on, A&M. Grind the stone. Your jam in a mug with the waves.

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And you're jammed in a magnolia. Wow. Number two, good morning, Jam, to you. 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

5-3, tomorrow jab to you. 5-3, your jab, small, take him with the wave. Coming out there, or is John at the end? 5-3, and you're fine. 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

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You're 4-3. I'll still eat that morning time, 3-M, bag out.

I was going through again, they were laughing, too. Holiday waves to you also. Glad to hear from you. Your Jeremiah Magnolia Bay Africa.

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I'm going to go ahead and turn the camera and TV on and see what the president doing under that.

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0: Click say he gonna loan you some hair out in his ear. 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
1: Fucking mile Black Pepper say good morning. 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
0: I'm laying in the cut. I'm laying in the cut with the mic under the cover. Click, click.
1: Appreciate it, Clyde. I owe you one. Take care, Clyde. I'm working a little black bar. That's all it is, no daddy.
0: Good morning, 903 in Virginia. We're on Flame Jack in the shack with the wave.
1: You're 497, no doubt about it. Keep doing what you're doing. You're a little black boss working too. That was up for a show. Okay.
2: Hey, number two, it's in my blood. 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I'll put this water, number two, water, probably, bubba.
1: Good morning to you. I hear you, man, but somebody keyed up, got my radio show there. But good morning, right back to you, buddy. Coca-Cola, Diesel Wagon. I ain't telling you the wildcat, nigga. 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
0: I'm just doing me. Click.
1: Coca-Cola, Pepper, little by bar, got down and gone.
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0: that baptized in Squisquit, soldier Borsalino, and water paid by.
1: You plug in my ear. 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

0: show your boy Slim all up here. So y'all need to take these two coming down to a different level. Slim on water, pipe high five.
1: I'm standing by for you.
0: I
1: don't want to get your name called, man.
2: Hey, Slim. Cause you gon' only hear that mud duck when I get off the key.
0: What do you ask for? Yeah, I heard that too. That way I told him to be careful what he said for this.
2: I ain't got to be careful.
0: I take what I want. Tap my mind or tell everything the way he got to be careful. By the 830 boy from him. Take care of water pipe at me and my $500 station. I ain't scared of the deep boat.
2: Gonna get knocked the hell out. Y'all gonna boost the water pipe before you get knocked out. Don't do that. I ain't got medical bill money.
0: That rain here, let me tell you something. See, you ain't on the mall now. That rain here, I woke up this morning, no medication to take.
2: Old Jack in the shack with the waves got down.
0: So tell me this morning, God did this.
3: Boy, John Shelby, a long time. Big Boss, glad to see you too, John. Hey, John Shelby, I'm glad to see you, Captain. I guarantee that we talk every day for like a morning show, do, man. Take care, John.
2: Tell him I bust that pipe. Tell him I bust that water pipe. Hey, tell him I just bust that water pipe. Tell him to go to his hardware and get him some hardware, because I just bust it.
3: Bye-bye.
2: Yeah, you better go somewhere, because it ain't working. That pipe is leaking, and water bill's gonna be high.
0: So to be careful, I'm making me a fix that pipe.
2: I hear you, water pipe, talking about be careful. I hear you.
0: Good morning. Good to hear you back, too.
2: Yeah, good morning to you. Hope all is well.
0: Keystone Ball, do you?
2: Hey, Keystone Ball, good morning to you, old Jack.
0: Hey, Keystone Ball, won't you stand by with Joey, your man, or sell here, man? But good morning, you hear me?
2: Yeah, good coming, Keystone Ball, old Jack, with the waves got down.
0: Hey, Keystone Ball, I want to play, say how you stood.
2: You ain't come bigger than shit up, Keystone Balls.
0: Now what he need to do, go check on his weather. That couple of them might be the balls, hold it.
2: Tell him I'm gonna let him go, though. Tell him I got things to do. Hey, Keystone Balls. Tell him I'm gonna let him go. I'm gonna take the bridle off on him, and he can run loose in the past, the 410.

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0: 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Hey, Keystone Boss, tell him the key down while I'm on the key.

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1: Yeah, I'm gonna

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1: Clyde Cornbread, good morning, good morning, Clyde Cornbread, good morning, brother, brother. 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

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Hello, Mr. Funky Station out here. Pull out that other big brother coming out of the big trees. I hear you coming in there every now and again, but I'm gonna keep my ear to the speaker. Oh, Slick, with all this audio, just play modulation around the gardens back, reading this mail.

0: funky. It's rough, you know, I'm on this ground plane. My ears ain't got all that DB gain on the receive side for sure. I'm gonna pull it back, man, see if I can wait it out, see if we get a little bit more clearer. And Mother Nature getting my
1: I see that girl, she just a business with you today. I don't know why she do you that way, but I hear you. I went way down to Florida pipe. No crap, I'm pipe, I'll fly up again.
0: I hear you breaking the noise level, but I can't pull it out. I hear you sometimes. I know you're calling me. 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When you get a little closer around the garden, no doubt about it. Old Slick Mac Nasty on his knees.
1: Thank you for dropping in and deal with the dealer, man. I still appreciate you, cat. Love to you.

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1: Is that a real dog?

0: 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The steel water, probably in the back. And high five 704, 8704.
1: Hey, 704. 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
1: You put some
0: stuff
1: on the mic, you ought to make her know that about it. 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
0: Come on, 211. I talked to my radio, 211. Hey, 211, bright pepper in the mic. 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

warm, Black Pepper. 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My please said 504 in the Buckeye. 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

0: 2B, that cowbigger 211 got that stick down, man. That cowbigger said he want to be a blessing just like me on that duck plugging in. He want to be a long life and get old, too. That's a cowbigger show. Take care, Mr. 211. Hey, 211, all you got to do is keep sending up some timber, and everything will be all right. That's a duck plugger show. 211, I see you. Bye.
1: What you mean, boy, for a roller coaster? I ain't tripping up.

That's what you gotta do right there, too big. You gotta put a little bit more on that duck plugger here. If you wanna cut it, radio slam out, too big. Well, too big, I talk to my radio. I don't hold no duck plugger hand. Hey, too big, Brian Pepper said you cut it radio off that time, too big. Come on. Just a little bit, man. But 211 was in there with you, that Academy show. Take care, 211, take care, 2B, not in that order. Pepper, downtown Macomb, I'm cooling down. I see y'all, bye, bye-bye.

0: 211, you say you can do it again, you can do it again, he can't do it again. Hey, 211, you say you can do it again, he can't do it again. That was up first. I gotta go, y'all. Flight Pepper 1070.
1: And hey, GP. 10-4, Roger, right on your bus there.
0: No doubt about it. Hey, where everybody else go, 211? Everybody else about to win the work or something on that motherfucker there. Hey, 211, I'm gonna get out and let my little bright bar cool down, man. 211, I'm 10-7, I ain't coming back now. I'm cutting to the...
1: 5800 in the other fire. JP, water pipes there. I'll holler.
0: I gotta go, y'all. 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

0: okay?
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I've been on it since 6 o'clock this morning, too big. I see you, bye.

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0: I just squirt a little water on it. 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
1: Mr. Camera, 20, 26 slave, boy, in Mississippi.

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1: Every word you said. Hey, QB, I heard every word you said, word for word. Hey, QB, oh, Al, something I called Jack in the shack, come back 10-7, click, click, click.
0: Man, I'm gonna ease on, man. 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

0: Yeah, good morning to you, Malone. 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Mr. Worldwide JP, uptown Cincinnati. Hey, JP, old Jack in the shack with the wave, got down.
1: JP, roll.

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0: 6040, don't forget to tell him BP to wave a hand. 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
0: Take care, 6040. 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

0: When it gets too rough for the rest of the bars, guess what? It's just right for Big Peter. Look at that 64 to Big Peter. Got a bingo.
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2: 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Jose should be vegan. 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Ooh, click, click.
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2: 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Put it on you later, great big man in Maryland. Tell old 891 I said, what's up? All right, all right. I'm 10-7, 64.
0: Radio. Hey, 64, yeah, big ass, Big Peter say, get it back. 64, the Big Peter got all down.
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0: Oh, dear, tell old Big Al, I say, what's up?
2: I ain't missing with a Big Peter. There's two things I would not miss with a Big Peter and a Big Dick. I'm 10-7.
5: Hello, JP Drill Sergeant. Hello, JP Drill Sergeant. Good morning, JP Drill Sergeant.
2: Hey, 64.

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But watch that doggone stick of kitty right on your coattail, man. That plug right on your coattail, right there, but you got a slight in. Oh, wow, those sneaky peeks out that door they day. I'm working this big Jimmy on the low side, right there, right now. Mr. Worldwide, Big Peter, up on sort of all you've got down. Hey, JP, I can talk to any one of y'all on that last key. No two way that's about it. Those sneaking feet walking and talking. You got a 2026 sneaking Pete. He got an old school sneaking Pete. 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I

0: Leader JP, hey, Stego Kid, it's quiet on my side, baby.
1: 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You know, 7 is not a lucky number. Hey, grown big old man, trio sergeant getting up.
0: Speak up, I can talk down one of y'all, but in the end, hey, JP took the whole crew, so I guarantee to you. Y'all take care, man. I'ma ease out of my lead, man, and get some of these boys some ass.
2: Come on, man.
0: You got them all. You left nothing in there. Stick up. Bye, bye, bye.
3: Right. 281. 281 in Virginia. Rice man around the Razorback State. 281. Rice man getting down too. We through.
0: He ain't got all the conditions, but he done been there and gone. Hey, night out. He ain't got all the conditions, but old Stick up, they got the cookies and gone. Bye, bye, bye. That's what you said. Hey, speak up. Tell old Nighthawk I say what's up. Bye, bye, bye.
4: I guess Big Peter got all the conditions. I guess Big Peter got all the conditions. Wicked Willie clean go.
0: Hey, Stego Kid, I broke it back down to my number two driver. What you think? Come on.
4: Build around you, 44. Appreciate you popping it down. Let me know I got condition. No doubt about it. Hey, good morning, 44. 44. Wicked Willie and the man with the wave. I'm rocking on.
0: Oh,
4: so
0: the value's right back, right?
4: Take care, be blessed, put it on you later. Willie is back wide.
0: Bye, bye, bye.
4: Bye, night out, Big Peter, bye, bye, bye. Inside out, bump it down, say hello, no doubt. Hey, night out, have a blessed day, Wicked Willie, getting out the way.

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1: Hey, Wicked Willie, let your people go. 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Break, break, break.
2: Hey, Sam.
0: That's right, you great big old man. 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And shoot, wake my garden, do a little fishing and talk on this radio. You take care, be blessed, put it on your radio. Wicked Willie is out of this mess. Bye, bye, bye. You know what it is, Wicked Willie working these five bow-legged girls. I'm rocking on.

0: They big down tuck you down to the sand in front of Buffalo Soda. 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
1: Turn around, you 62, no doubt about it. Appreciate it. Yeah. 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Wicked Willie working this baby John boy at the top side of Mississippi, rocking on.
2: Hey, Lady Starchild, good morning to you. Hello to you, Lady Starchild. They call me Switchblade. I'm broadcasting out of Wolf Lake. Good morning, Lady Starchild. You got a copy? Switchblade waving, brigger. You know what's in her ear. How the hell and eggs, you know what's in her ear. Hey, Lady Starchild, I heard you out there a minute ago and I was waving at you never kept making show. But Sandman said you can hear me. Sandman kid up said you can hear me, but you can't get it back. Ain't no doubt about that. I'm trying to figure out how the hell and eggs, he know what's in your ear. Good morning, Lady Starchild. Sandman, stop there. Switchblade, Blaze, Switchblade, get down.
0: Buffalo Susie, go sit there, run down, and rub the bucket, Captain. Mean old man, go sit down there, rub the bucket. 525, the mean old man. Buffalo Susie, there you go.
3: Hey, great big old dog, man. I'm trying to represent it because
2: this deal,
3: man. You know
2: it. Yeah, I got soul kids. See, man, I got soul kids. Somebody said somebody turning the box on. Somebody said something about Switchblade need a turn on the box. Well, I got it. Damn it, if I need it, I got it. If that's the reason I need it and don't have it, well, damn it, I got it. And I don't feel like popping up. Take care, pull you later, Sam, man. Take care. Good morning, Starchild. Switchblade, man, in 3-800. Get down.
3: I'm going to play this way up my phone. Here he is, too. I put them on the devil on it for long, man. They're going to pick up a little of the volume, I see. No doubt about it. Hey,
2: good
3: big old dog. Good to hear you, man.
2: Well, I don't know who it was. I can't call him a mud dog till I find out who it was. Well, you were a kid that said somebody I need to turn on a box or somebody said. I ain't get it on. I ain't got no condition on whoever it was. But I was saying, man, you said don't be listening to those mud dogs. Well, let me find out who it was before I call him a mud dog. Because he just might be my hero and never kept making show. Take care. Put on you later. Send me it. Switchblade, man, at 3-800, blackout.
3: You know, all I can test that with you, you know. Hey, good, big old dog. All I can test, hey, good, big old boy. I don't know where I can test that sand. Hey, good, big old boy. All I can test that. I'm gonna do it again, I said. Hey, good, big old boy, dog. And I thank God that you know here what you know here, and I know. He did it this morning. Great big old bulldog, ain't
2: he,
3: man?
2: Damn, he won't call his name, Sandman. Sandman, I said, I'm trying to find our soul kid. I think I know who it is. I promise it sound like my damn hero. I know he's my Negro. Well, we get cursed out. I know he's my Negro, but I think he's my hero. I believe that's Hellraiser. I probably believe that's Hellraiser. Let me get out of here and find out who it is. Say, man, he took my Switchblade on the
3: 9mm. I'm saying it on
2: 25. Switchblade, Blade, Switchblade on a 9mm flat. Get down.
3: friend, no medication to take care of, and I got a queen that's on that on Buffalo, great big old bulldog, and I went in there a while ago. He said, you know, Buffalo's coming, and it don't take no time. I said, no, ain't no plan in this cooking Buffalo. So, like, you know, it took an hour to do it.
2: Yeah, I hear y'all cheering up, man. Sandman plugging, man. He was talking to Heartbreaker. Sandman out there trying to break another man's heart. Sandman out there trying to break another man's heart. I'm going to talk like South 40, South Colorado. Sandman looking for some boy love. Boy, Sandman going to curse my black ass out. Sandman out there looking for some damn man love. Some boy love, South 40, South Colorado. Sandman finna curse my black ass out. Hey, Hellraiser, was that you a while ago? Switchblade with no condition, breaker, breaker.
3: 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You're the 72.

0: all of it. Sandman had a radio. No, I ain't turning that on. I ain't keying on water pipe. Hold up, man. No. I didn't pass no fiber water pipe talking to you. Hey, here it is. I just found out who you was, Catmaker. No, don't say that. Don't be lying on me, but you laughing. Well, you laughing at Sandman, little was. Yeah, Raven, you laughing at Sandman. He out there calling another man heartbreaker. So he out there laughing. I'm gonna turn my big bus on so I can plug your damn ears, Raven. At least he's not driving a garbage truck or what they in Mississippi they call it, a honey wagon, a cesspool truck. At least you said Sandman need to get his big round ass out of off the radio and go drive that truck full of sand. Yeah. At least he's not driving a damn in Mississippi. Why they call them honey wagons? I don't know. I mean, full of shit. Just get the hell, Razor. See y'all in Shirley, Illinois. Switchblade, get down.
1: Dog is hot down, blue, my gun beating you. Take care, Bug Jones. Peace and love around the house. All right, with you, well, with the family, well, y'all. Bug Jones on Razor, and I owe y'all this baby driving. Get down.
0: Uh-oh. Damn Hellraiser. Not literally, though. I love that boy. Damn Hellraiser, here come my hero. 12-12. He's so damn nice they call him 12 twice. Hello to you, 12-12. Switchblade, right back.
1: 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Hey, 685, good morning, right there, right back, Godfield. Boy, you so dusty and loud in my radio. Good morning, Mr. 685. Have a Father's Day coming up, baby.
0: I believe JP today, 12-12. JP keyed up talking about undercover lover, but he must have heard me. Hellraiser. JP said, Sandman out there looking for some. JP told undercover lover that Sandman is out there looking for some boy love. Boy, take care, 12-12. Switchblade, bring up. I lost condition. Hey, 12-12, I lost condition. Hey, 12-12, I don't feel like turning on my big box. So I'm gonna take my black ass to shuttle 99. Great short shot. If you can hear a switchblade in between keys, I don't feel like popping up. I got too much work to do. I just got back from West Palm Beach, Florida, and I brought a whole lot of equipment back to work on. Sure did. Hey, lady, short shot, I'm waving at you. Switchblade on my little bitty box. Ain't making no excuse. I'm telling y'all the truth. Switchblade, Wolfley,
1: 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Bad.
2: 605, tell old Ranger Wicked Willis to put his hands up in the air. 605, tell old Ranger put his hands in the air. Willis gone.
0: Hold on. Hey, Sandman. Yeah, rolling bogus fires on you. Hey, Sandman, I heard you call it heartbreaker, and I just want to throw a monkey wrench in there. Hey, Sandman, I heard you call it heartbreaker, and I wasn't done talking to you, but I guess I had fell out your radio, though, so you'll talk to your radio. I know how it goes, bro. Take care, pull it up. I can stop that. If you give me 7 minutes, I'll crank up that damn CGP. Hey, Sandman, if you give me 7 minutes, I'll warm up that damn 1-2-15,000, and I'll stick it in your damn ear like I was sticking in her ear. That don't sound right. Damn, Sandman, man, that 300, 27.
1: Tuck and toe.
3: 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There is no Catholic in Pityville. I don't need to know who in Pityville. Bye, bye, bye.
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I'm 10-7. Oh, Wayne keyed up, said I don't have to take my black ass to channel 99, but I'm going anyway. Wayne just keyed up. Man, I ain't too big. I ain't gonna call you real name. I think I slipped. Hey, but anyway, Keys. I'm gonna call you the Keys. In the bushes. Is that why JP? Is that why JP and Twitter Twin said they looking for some boiler? wait a minute, Wayne. You said Sandman and 211 got caught in the bushes. What the hell are you talking about? You said they two. Wait a minute, Wayne. Hey, wait. Oh, get my black ass cursed out. Y'all take care of Switchblade going to channel 99.

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0: Number two, a lot of these cat niggas got to get that wacky tobacco in them, but I got that dog.

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a free pass for 30 days. Hey, hey, man, Credit, that can be, he's so nice. 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Hey, Credit, you should tell Stick Up, I appreciate it. 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

0: 528,
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0: Will be Malansky. Hey, Tombstone, 508 here. Tombstone, your 508. Good morning, time, right back at ya.
1: 410, 528, good morning to you. Fall that way, your 528, Tombstone, the hall pin, I'm gone.
0: Tombstone sounding real good in my receipts there. 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Sound like you're sitting right next to me. Tombstone, you're 508 in the Big Apple Tree, goddamn.
1: I heard you 528 likewise, understand? 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
0: 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It's 50, 58, 58, 50.

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411. Hey, 411, here's the dealie. 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

0: copy. Contact, contact. 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
1: Good morning, 25 in Brooklyn. I'm going to wave a hand and get out the way. 25, I see you.
2: I got 25.
1: I got 5 on it. Hey, 25. 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I see you.
2: Hey, please, the ball with him.
1: It's a blessing. It's a blessing. Hey, 25, it's a blessing. 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Smothering? Fires? Hey, 25. It's a blessing. I see you.
2: Hey, nobody don't play the balls. 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Dr. Payne, you're Florida.
1: I'm in the Grand Big Bam. I'm over here around Steele County, my county. Hey, 25, my county. Steele County, Alabama. I see you.
0: Conditions over here. Just want to wave a hand at you and the family. Hey, Mr. Jumping up and down. Catch you a little bit later on. I see ya.
1: And I roll you, Mr. Jumping up and down. I appreciate it. I appreciate it. I appreciate it. Hey, Mr. Jump up and down on your final. I see ya.
0: Sometimes you have to jump up and down because they say it's good for your soul. It's good for your joints and everything. But on the real deal, they say you need to jump up and down. Not on a hard floor, but get you like a trampoline. That's the real deal, though. And I do it every day. The tempo. Well, 411, you just got the 411. You got the real dealy-dealy deal. Catch later on, 411, I see you. Bye.

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0: CC. 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
0: 410 CC.

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0: slipping out on my brother, boy. 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
1: Trying to get my foot down on this thing. Hello, CC. Hello, CC. You got a copy on slick around the guard near break.
0: Bye now, yeah, you swinging from zero on up. 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Nasty, catch you later on, man, we'll do it again. 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
1: Your boy's on some bowling. No contact on CC. I guess I ain't got no conditions. 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

OTM. 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

0: 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A reject is a duck plucker like me and him who was born over here in the backwoods of Arkansas, and I mean, guarantee you that's what we gonna plan on dying at over here in these woods. 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Buck in the Mobile, chains all gone.
1: Check one. Hey, Governor, can't say hello, Buffalo Soldier? Hey, Governor, Buffalo Soldier? Governor, Buffalo Soldier,
0: gone.
1: Hey,
0: Lucky 7, old 007 in the Bayou. Hello, Lucky 7, diesel car, 007 in the Bayou, bye-bye. To your governor. The governor, old chains all around the beach, has spoken, getting up.
2: Okay. Tell old Deuce in the corner, don't run now. Oh, Deuce.
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0: y'all picking in, no doubt about it. 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

0: Powell, my homeboy. 8002 on the Sam Powell. It's been a pleasure to hear you out here. Lieutenant Columbo, 002. Columbo, break, break. Where you go, 002? Columbo, break, break.
1: Yeah, where'd he go? Hey, Columbo, where'd 002 go? Old spark plug radio, Tampa Bay getting on down.
0: I can't hear him no more, spark plug. I can't hear 002. You got the AM hammer down. Hello, my long time friend, spark plug. I can't hear him. Nobody but you, Lieutenant Columbo. Wait, no matter what you want, you ain't no step down. Where you going? 001, spark plug, Columbo, spark plug, Columbo.
1: I hear you, Columbo. I heard that 276 in the background as well. 276, when you get down, I'm waving. And Columbo, you got a ball down on the sand pile. 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I hear that funky station in the Barefoot Mobile. 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Yeah, yeah, I do. I don't think he's on no Barefoot radio. Hey, Tony. Tony Montana, I believe that's who it is in my radio, spark plug, right back.
2: 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I put the only thing in my head, it's on trail. It's on
1: trail. OTN, all right, Tony, take care, 73s. And Funky Station, we all know that ain't no barefooted radio. Funky Station, have a good day. Hello, Trailblazer, I had to leave on tomorrow. Trailblazer, New York, radio got bound and all. Good day. You want me to tell Trailblazer? Hey, Tony Montana, you said tell Trailblazer you ain't keying, you just listening right there. I rode the five, I got down. OTN, I'll let him know. Hey, Trailblazer, I'll let him know. Tony Montana, Trailblazer's waving a 4-1, I rolled his 5, I'm stepping. Oh yeah, you're getting down. Hey, Tony, you're the lead singer on that stage with that 20 dB in my radio. Tony Montana, have a good day. Trailblazer, I rode the 5. I'm stepping. Hey, 410, Roger, Tony. We down here about 30 miles north of Tampa Bay. Hey, Tony, have a great day. Tony Montana, when they get down.

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Hey, Tony, you're smoking in Tampa. 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

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Tony, come up with that uppercut and then that right hook, man. He just fell right out of the radio. But I heard a cotton picker up there in New York in between the keys. I done forgot his numbers. The spark plug heard your radio and he's waving right back. Paparazzi. Say, Tony, you said something about background singers. See, I don't think you can afford background singers because I don't hear no background singers when you drop that hammer. You on that stage all by yourself. Tony, Montana got down. Have a good day. I got it that time. Weren't no big strappers on the key. I got you about 2 to 3 dB in my radio. I ain't got a whole lot of Mother Nature on the Big Apple. But you damn sure got your name in the Hall of Fame. Little Rascal, New York. Have a good day. I'll see you. Spark plug, Sam Powell stepping. I know you're right. No, it wasn't, but he's like me, man. He waits and he gets in between the keys. He got his name in the Hall of Fame. And yeah, he only had 2 to 3 dB, but I tell you what, the cotton picker's name's on that Hall of Fame right

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you do?

Charlie, 32 fire up the Deacon, praise the Lord, William Burger. No copy on Charlie, 32 fire up on the Sandpile Slimmer.

Okay, Miss Buckley, I'm gonna get

time in Alabama, 411 in Maryland. This Renegade Alabama standing by. 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

0: Calico Country got it going on. It's not a sloppy copy. Man, we got a big breeze down here in Columbia, Georgia. How about that world-class? How about that world-class? I heard you out here earlier with the skip. World-class. Wish your wife would look and break a break.
1: Jerry, on that plane.
0: Mr. Guard Bob the Ranger, man. I'm trying to make sure I got at least everything the way I want it this time. Worldwide Funky Station. Hey, Funky Station, if nobody ain't told you today, I will tell you.

0: Hey, all you can do is blame his godfathers. All you can do is blame Nature Boy and Heartbreaker. All you can do is blame Nature Boy and Heartbreaker. Cause when that chemical run around here, killer boy run around here on 100 watts, and he was going from the mobile to the base, they was doggone showing him how to talking to him all the time and telling him to stop playing.
1: Hello, Parker Station. 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
0: Tell that chemical to a real killer there, 410.

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0: station. I'm believe what he just said on that car making in. I'm just gonna say good evening and tell him back this car making down. Make sure you tell your son I said hello on that end. Parking station, Mr. Godfather stopping.
1: Yes, you are here. We ain't gonna discuss going all the way up to the DEFCON 3.

0: side. Now I'm on DEFCON 5 high side, just the high side. 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
1: Yourself. 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

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I live

0: Showing up. 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
1: Well, you know, that's a bad man, been there gone. Hey, Funky Station, that's having a nightmare.

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That is every CB a dream to own something with you on it. 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

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Click!

0: big man on the east side of the stone. 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
1: All right, another friend, we're going to stand over there and see who we can look.
0: Mr. Godfather Atlanta just walked away. Click!

0: 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I'm gonna sit back and read the mail on your talk show, but you got my radio. 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
1: This is the 9-1 in Alabama, standing by.
0: Good afternoon, 704. 704, good evening. Right back at you, Mr. Godfather Stubbin.
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0: Playback 276 in Philly. Good evening. Right back at you, Mr. Godfather Stubbin. Time, big brother. Come on back and just kind of make it down. Sit back and read the mail. This is GDN. Quick!
1: I'm going to say bye-bye-bye.
0: Hello, Parker Station Mobile. Are you clear and getting down and carrying on? I'm going to say hello to you. I tried to holler at you earlier, kind of making no doubt about that, but good evening to you. Make sure you can tell your son I said hello. Hey, Parker Station, if you still got a copy, Mr. Godfather just walked away. Click!
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1: Yeah,
0: he tried to hit

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Yes, I can put your name in the Hall of Fame. Hey, good news, you got conditions too. Don't worry about a thing, but 9:20 out there around Birmingham, Alabama. Got a lot of audio up in my radio.

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It ain't no 920, it's 927 there, right? Down, Bridgetown, land of the white gold, I see ya, I got down.

your idea too. I gotta put that name in the Hall of Fame. Number three, White Lion City, Atlanta, Georgia. Talk to you in 5 minutes, big brother. But I heard your voice coming into my speakers. Number three in Georgia, audio pipe in the Atlantic. Got down, I see ya.

you something. You got your doggone boxing gloves on. 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How you mean that man ain't gonna be able to make it back? Ain't 91. Them is psychic words, man. I hope you didn't pull the phone when it's about plugging the deal. As I said, I'll be back in about 5 minutes. 91 in Birmingham. You got your boxing gloves on. I'll see you.

91 with me, and you want me to tell him good evening on that hip shaking there, no two ways about it. Hey, 91, four fingers in a great big old town from number three out there around White Lake City, Atlanta, Georgia. He wants you to come and go with me. 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Hey, 91, I fired from number three in Georgia. I'll see you, bye.

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Hopefully Mother Nature was still sitting out there around right next to Atlanta, Georgia. I'm still sitting around Birmingham, Alabama.

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I was just about to do the walk of aim, man. 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To let you know I heard your radio, no two ways about it. There were no six in the backwoods. Audio pipe in the Atlantic. 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Bye-bye-bye.

amateur audio pipe. 73, bye bye bye. Running back with a tow tank. 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

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Fire sword, the big man, audio pipe. 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
1: 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Say good evening, Hitman.

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Yeah, tell all your real good copy, no doubt, Mr. Thorntag, real good copy, man. 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

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Midnight Rider 369. 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I'm out. Smokestack, Big Mobile. Hello, Smokestack, Big Mobile, your shepherd boy.

I just plugged your ears right there. 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

stopping by. Thanks for taking time out of your busy schedule to let me know I was in Hooping and Hollering over here. Hitman on the top side, God's grace around your place, my friend. Motivate easy and all that good kind of stuff. Keep on doing what you're doing, because you're doing it in grand style, no doubt. Hitman on the top side, Mr. Audio Pipe in the Atlantic, 73, Zambaya. And that was my moment of silence right there, Hitman. Hitman, that was a moment of silence right there, I see you. And the man with the modified phone booth. And I heard your radio in my speakers, no doubt. Hey, Superman, this city ain't got no kryptonite out there, I'm back out. Tombstone, Audio Pie got down 99.

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Let me take care of this pig, man. I'm gonna send this pig to Officer Shepherd Boy. Call him flying up and down my radio. Hey, Superman, let me take care of my pig. I'll see you.

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Buster Brown in the Love Country and 31 in the big old truck out there around the Sam Park. Good afternoon, good evening to both you big brothers. Buster Brown.

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1: 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Grand Hall, you're settling with the fire, Briggs.

19, afternoon time to you there, evening time to you, Lady 19, you're 707, bring them.

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Warren Monster. Warren Monster. 52 Jamaica Radio Mail. Guys, I'm trying to cut you off here. Wombat Monster, you know who, 952 to Jamaica, standing by. 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
0: Hey, 614, I said you've been down. What's going on, 614? 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Hey, long time friend, 412, 490, friend, standing by.
1: That's right, okay. 1.54, he's back up in there, told me to tell you, he said hi, right back, on the day, no doubt, man. And then y'all swap back, shooting a real. Take it easy, Ricochet, take it easy, 54, bye.
0: All right, 412, phone and go looking, go to my radio, 412. Phone and go looking, go to my radio, as usual, take you, 412, bye-bye.
1: 554 by Ricochet, 554 by 754. You wanna know what he's saying right there, man, but then he bumped on you, should've.
0: Look at that signal. Look at that thing, 490, standing by.
1: 754. Good evening, all y'all. I'm back clear. I thought y'all were good.
0: Yeah, 614, this is my Bayfoot President Lincoln 2 Plus, dear, Roger.
1: Bye-bye.

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She was a real man. 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

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But if the conditions run tomorrow and all goes well, you will hear me back in here on the tape. And I appreciate the confidence that what I'm cooking is eatable, and it will not take me out tonight. I don't really eat pork like one time, but you just give me an idea on the thing, no doubt. Pork chipped up with some beans, the same pigeon peas, and some vegetables. 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Chipped up pork, well seasoned, marinated, and what's not. 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You just give me an idea, Ricochet. 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
1: Hey, Miles, drop a hello to you, man. 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Hey, Miles, drop around the Bermuda Island. One phone, son, I'm going back away. I'm gone.
0: It sounded so far wonderful on this end. Tell him about this. The man with the money, John Brock, is right back.
2: Hello, President. Hello, President. 707 Puerto Rico. Hello, President. 707 Blue Water Station. Bring him.
1: My dropper, we talk later. I get rough, I'm talking my radio, I'm back away.
0: Hey, get in here, Rubber Ducky. It's a war out here, but get in here, Rubber Ducky.
2: Blackbird 707 Puerto Rico, bring them.
0: Alright, take care, Rubber Ducky. It's kind of rough on my ears. I'm gonna put the blocks.
1: Tell him I'ma get out of his way now. Hey, Miles, drop around the Bermuda Island. Tell that dumb I'ma get out of his way. Catch you later, 147, quiet. I said I will break 10-7. Hey, John, about this.

0: my friend. 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Hey, hey, John the Baptist, this is my friend. I don't like key with him. I'm 10-7. Take care, baby.
1: The audio. Hey, Boogie, even time to you and check your station. You got a buzz in your audio. Bring up.
0: All right, John the Baptist. I'm out 10-7. What was that, Big Peter?
2: But I tell you what, hey, John the Baptist, I ain't got a lot, man, so I can't see, I can't lie to
0: you. I know it's quiet on your set. Hey, Big Peter, end up gonna try to pay back, man, and they can't handle this phone ever, man. All right, Big Peter, catch you later. I'm out. Bye, quiet.
2: Voltan, JTB, you got a roadblock.
0: Alright, BP, you got everything under control, man. Alright, man, so now who's always talking between kids, BP? I talk to you later. Run 407, quiet.
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1: 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Good evening, time, 212, 4x4 in Jamaica, right, Bob?
0: Well, you trying to talk somebody to talk to? Hey, Johnny Bobbis, are you trying to find somebody to talk to? Hey, Johnny Bobbis, are you trying to find somebody to talk to that bike?
1: I appreciate it, 212. Take it easy, take good care. Super fine evening. 212 are on bomb, 4x4, I'm standing by.
0: I don't want you to worry about him, that's all. I can't even bring my antenna down. I'm on the foil, man. This dump look a real

0: Hey, Mr. President. Good evening time, Mr. President. I appreciate you calling my name in the Hall of Fame.
1: Hey, feel like you're a little thirsty, man. You talk to a damn beer for the radio.

later, please. I'm gone.

0: making sure you tell him that I don't want to put him in prison there, folks, eh?
1: I got people throwing dead keys. I got people testing the audio. I got people cross-talking. I'm taking a pause of the cars there. Bring them.

0: I can't take him. He ain't coming. Hey, John, he ain't coming, John. I asked him, but he ain't coming, dear break. Tell my friend 4x4, I said hello there, 410.
1: Yeah, a little hiccup there, but nonetheless, there you go. Now it's running live, man. You should have no problem listening to it there, Brago.
0: Family on that end. Big A, the man with the money wave.
1: Yeah. Hello, 68. If I got a right copy there, bring him.

0: 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Hey, 68707, what's that?
1: JTB want me to take you out.
2: Yeah. that shit. All right, I like that shit.
1: Yeah, we in life condition weeks, man. Just want to enjoy the radio program.
0: Jesus Christ. Hey, Smoke, man, you went long in the mall, and 16 was there and gone like 3 times.

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Hey, because you guys went on for like 41 seconds right there. That's how long this recording goes on for. So if you want to sit back, relax, and sip on your cup of water, man, I'm gonna let the game.

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Hey, 68, you when you spike the mic, you trip his breakers over there, break them?

0: 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AI-68, he's giving you a run for your money. That I can tell you that much, man. He's making you prove your station there. Bring up.
1: Black Smoke 707, one more time.
0: 6-8, you gonna put your referee shirt on? Hey, do I have to represent the Blue Waters there, 6-8, right now?
1: And the America? I wonder where 4x4 went.

0: location. I can't tell who it is. Black Phone 7, bring them. Smoke? Hey, Smoke, you see how the tables turn there? Hey, 68, that was you underneath this key there, Brigham. He said you played radio for a long time. Hey, Smoke, you said you've played radio for a long time. You know what's going down in the world of sound there, Black Smoke there, Brigham.
1: Fight them all.
0: I like you, Smoke. You fight them all. You don't care how big they are. You fight them all, man.
1: Mother Nature.